0: before you go, there's something I want you to have.
1: Oh, it's beautiful. But wait a minute, isn't this...
0: Yeah, yes it is.
1: But I thought the old lady dropped it into the ocean in the air.
0: Well, baby, I went down and got it for you.
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0: คลื่นนี้เพลงเพราะ
2: Well that just about does it for this time but good lord willing and creek don't rise I'll be seeing you again real soon and I'd like to leave you fellas with a little bit of advice Don't criticize your wife's judgment you just remember who she married Just kidding you There's a lot of truth in that and I'd also like to say thatI hope life would treat you real kind. And I hope that you have all that you ever dreamed of. Oh, I do wish you joy. I wish you lots and lots of happiness.

Good music belongs here on your number one station. The music just feels